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So many nights I woke up out of a dream of blue seas, white sand.

Long time ago, when I was a young boy, I saw that moving mutiny on the Bounty, staring my idol Marlon Brando, and I felt a yearning for that great adventure. So many nights I woke up out of a dream of blue seas, white sand, paradise.

0: overené časom. 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
1: Freeze, I'm my baker. Put your hands in the air. Give me all your money.
2: This is the story of my baker.